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I wonder if you're lonesome tonight. You know, someone said the world's a stage and each must play a part. 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Act one was where we met. 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You read your lines so cleverly and never missed a cue. 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Now the stage is bare, and I'm standing there with emptiness all around. And if he won't come back to me, then they can bring the curtain down.

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0: Oh, yeah.
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0: From Memphis to Vegas. 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
1: Young man on drums, he's from Tuck. Tut. He's from Dallas. His name is Ronnie Tut, ladies and gentlemen. Young man that plays a whole lot of Fender bass, his name is Jerry Schiff. Jerry? So that's Tut and he's Schiff. That's Tut Schiff any way you look at it, boy. I'll tell you for sure.

morning, everybody. You are welcome, and it is the time of the week you've been waiting for. Yes, indeed. Sunday morning. All is right with the world. It's Sunday, May 17th. Good morning. Rock and Rod Cade with the world-famous Elvis and Friends radio show. By the way, thank you, Elvis and Friends mystery listener, for that cool soundbite when Elvis is doing the introductions. Ronnie Tutt on drums and Jerry Sheff on bass. And I see over on the Facebook page, Wild Man Matt, he knows his Elvis dialogue. He says, and if you don't like it, Tutt Sheff. It'll play on words there. Boy, you know your stuff, Matt. Anyway, good morning, everybody. What do we got? Boy, we got a show lined up for you. I'm not kidding you. We're going to give you that all-important date and location for the next Elvis and Friends Party Hardy. And, of course, our special spotlight this morning is on Elvis's 1964 movie, Viva Las Vegas. We're going to give you the songs from that film. What a great movie. Oh, man. And some of the songs that were recorded for but not included in Viva Las Vegas. Plus, what else do we have? We've got songs that were intended for Elvis to record. And I'll be sharing those with you, all right? Right now, let me share with you some weather for this Sunday morning, May 17th. Here in Philadelphia, Pennsylvania, United States of America, it's going to be sunny and hot. A sunny day. A high of 92. Break out the shorts. All right, let me get my thong out here. I'm just kidding you. I won't wear one of them goofy things. How about a Speedo? No, I'm not going to wear one of those either. But anyway, a high of 90. It's going to be a delightful day today. Tonight, partly cloudy. A low of 66. Monday, partly sunny. And a high of 95.

Look out. Right now it is 67 Elvis degrees in Philadelphia. Saying good morning to our Elvis and Friends listeners, and there are several in. You ready with us? We're shining the spotlight this morning on Fort Payne, Alabama. That always makes me think of one of my favorite country groups. Back in the day, what, in the 80s? I emceed a couple of their shows. Boy, nice memories, nice music. Talking about Alabama. Well, anyway, Fort Payne, Alabama, where they are just about 1 hour behind us, time-wise. In Fort Payne, Alabama, it'll be partly sunny and a high of 85 right now. 63 Elvis degrees. And once again, good morning. I'm glad you are here. I'm happy you're here with us. Recently, as a matter of fact, the past couple of days, I got a couple of messages about the truck drivers that have listened to this show for years and years and years. And they were asking about John and Nancy and the bringing it back semi and so on and so forth. The last I heard about John and Nancy and the bringing it back semi, they're still out there traveling across America, but due to their scheduling, the only chance they have to listen is on the Wednesday night encore broadcast of the show. So John and Nancy are still out there with the bringing it back semi. So is Big Boots. Little Big Boots. Who else? The Midnight Hauler. All the truckers who have listened to me over the years. I'm glad you're still out there listening and trucking.

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0: 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Cut me a break, man.
1: Eastbound and down, loaded up in truck. And for all the truck drivers, yes, they are still out there, and they are still listening to this really big show, the Elvis and Friends Radio Show, and I thank you so much for that. Wow, Facebook going wild. Everybody going wild. I'm going wild. Okay, let me tell you what's happening here. I promised you I'd give you the date and location for the next Elvis and Friends Party Hardy. I'm not going to make you wait and wait and wait and wait. Now, I will tell you this. Tickets will go on sale for this event later today, okay? Sometime this afternoon, Sunday afternoon, May 17th, all right? And also, I will mention to you, this dinner show has nothing to do with the possibility of a 50th anniversary dinner show that will be happening next year, possibly, okay? But this is a definite, and this is going to be happening. You all ready? I wish I had a drum roll or something, but we can't afford that. The drummer only has a snare drum. He can't give a roll either. All right. It's going to be happening on Sunday afternoon, August 9th. Did you hear that? Sunday, August 9th from 1 p.m. to 5 p.m., and it's an Elvis and Friends dinner show, and it will be happening at Lazaretto Ballroom, 99 Wanamaker Avenue, Essington, Pennsylvania. There will be limited attendance, much like our last show in March. As I said, tickets will go on sale this afternoon. Tickets will be $56 each. They must be purchased in advance. What else? No tickets at the door. Net proceeds to benefit the Elvis and Friends radio show to keep us moving and grooving. There will be live entertainment. Once again, by popular demand, we will be bringing in The Fog. The Fog is rolling in. They do a great job, great show. The Fog, and also we've got an Elvis tribute from, I guess, somebody that you're very familiar with or you've heard along the years, throughout the years, Michael Hoover. Michael Hoover will be joining us for an Elvis tribute. We'll have music, we'll have dancing, we'll have raffles, memorabilia for sale. There will be a hot buffet, there will be dessert, and geez, there's so much more. It'll all be listed on the Facebook page. But again, the most important thing, keep in mind, you can order tickets starting this afternoon. It's all reserved seating, and it's happening Sunday, August 9th from 1 p.m. to 5 p.m. at Lazaretto Ballroom in Essington, Pennsylvania.
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0: When I got old enough, I started to sing in church. We'll go upstairs and sing until daylight. You know, gospel songs.
1: Oh, yeah. Oh, happy day. Sunday, August 9th, from 1 p.m. to 5 p.m. Oh, happy day. The next Elvis and Friends Party, happening at Lazaretto Ballroom in Essington, PA. Tickets go on sale this afternoon. Keep that in mind. Make sure you get your tickets. We're looking forward to and hoping for a sellout for Sunday, August 9th. And that's like 1 week before the anniversary of Elvis's passing. I know some folks will be in Memphis, but not everybody is going to Memphis. There will be a lot of folks, listeners and fans that are back here in the Delaware Valley. So this will be the event that you can attend 1 week before. All right. So it's August 9th. Absolutely. So what's the word from the six figures of your top shelf, top flight engineering department? Are we on all three towers? Philly, Gold, Radio? I think Pops already told me we are. I see a picture of three towers. I guess that's what it means. Philly Gold Radio, Famous 56, Boss Radio, and the Boss Chicks, and Live 365. Yes?
2: Quack, quack.
1: All right, there we go. The official word from the bird.
2: Quack, quack.
1: All right, thank you very much. We got a great show for you. We're going to be getting into a lot of the great music from Elvis's film Viva Las Vegas. Plus, we'll be sharing with you some of the songs that were intended for Elvis to perform, to record, or do in concert or whatever, and it didn't quite happen. But we'll be sharing those songs with you. But in the meantime, and in between time, ladies and gentlemen, boys and girls, boss chicks everywhere, here, there, and everywhere. What did Hylett say? Mama's honeydew calling them. Let's dance! Come on, baby!

Boss chicks are going wild with that one. Ah, yes, the remix of Rubberneckin' from, what was that, 2003. Yes, indeed. A couple of tunes back, of course, we heard Oh, Happy Day from that Red Hot soundtrack LP CD. It's on vinyl and it's on CD. Epic. And by the way, what did somebody inform me of this past week? And I checked it out and it's true. We have Elvis, we have Michael Jackson, and we have Prince. All three have top 10 albums on the chart this week. Can you believe it? I mean, all three have been gone from us for, oh my God, well over 10 years. Elvis, Michael Jackson, and Prince all have top 10 albums!

0: putting some Sunday morning sax in your life, honey. 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Let me squeeze this in. What is this? Let me see here. What are we having for breakfast this morning? What are you having, huh? I see Alice has a picture up of Shemp. She's very upset that she's not seeing Shemp on Saturday night. She says he's sound asleep. She's upset. Does hubby Bob know that you're upset that you don't get to see Shemp? God, what do we have for breakfast? Oh, okay, I've got a Jimmy Dean croissant with sausage, egg, and cheese. Oh, that's yummy. So while I'm partaking of that and waiting for Lady Pauline to come with the Sunday morning breakfast buffet, she should be here shortly. This is from the Elvis and Friends mystery listener. It's excerpts. This sounds pretty cool. From a concert, let's listen together. This is something special provided by the Elvis and Friends mystery listener. Thank you so much.
1: Louisiana, baby.

Thank you. Thank you very much, ladies and gentlemen. Let me tell you a little something right here, if you don't mind. I know people are wondering about the band-aids on my hand and the bandages. Let me tell you about it. I worked in Las Vegas about a month ago, and you know, I go along and shake hands with people, and some girl just accidentally scratched the daylights out of my hand, you know. So the next night, somebody scratched the same place. It's happened for three nights in a row, so it's got infected. And I went back to Memphis, and I was doing all this karate stuff, you know, for a month. And there's a hole all over my hand. You wouldn't believe it if I showed it to you, and I ain't going to show it to you. So anyway, the tape is on the ring fingers to keep them from coming off. But this is my dad's ring. I borrowed this from him. I didn't have one tonight, believe it. This year, the Aloha from Hawaii. Oh, that thing we did. You remember that? Did you see it up here in Lake Charles? No, Fort Wayne. Yes, sweetheart. God, they're coming from all sides. So anyway, wait a minute, darling, I will be back there in a moment. This big ring here was, this big ring here, it was on the TV, and I had it made. This was my Christmas gift to myself. And no, I'm not kidding you, because who would give me that big dude anyway, you know? not 5,000 women give me a ring? Yeah, they might. 5,000 women might give me this ring. Anyway, everybody thought it was one solid diamond, but it's not. It's got 11 and a half. It's a big damn stone, I'll tell you for sure. And it's got 16 diamonds around here. And I got band-aids on it to keep it from turning over and cutting my fingers, because I get a little wild up here on stage, as you noticed. The reason I'm telling you about this, ladies and gentlemen, is because you bought them for me. I just thought you ought to know that. How many of you people saw the movie Blue Hawaii? Or probably the most requested song in that show was the Hawaiian wedding song. So I would like to sing a little bit of that for you. You have to drink a lot of water up here because your mouth gets drier than vanilla. What? This year. This is the moment I've waited for. I can hear my heart singing.

Thank you very much. Let me tell you something, ladies and gentlemen. We have never played here before, and it's been an honor to play for you. And do you want to hear Steamroller? Hot damn, we're lit on you. Hot damn, lit on you.

Yeah. Wow. Thank you so much, Elvis and Friends Mystery Listener, for sharing that with me, not just with me, but with all of our listeners of the Elvis and Friends radio show around the world. That was so cool. Man, as I was enjoying my coffee and my Jimmy Dean croissant sausage, egg, and cheese and listening to that from one of Elvis's concerts. Again, thank you, Elvis and Friends Mystery Listener. That is just cool stuff. Rock and Rob of the Elvis and Friends Show. We will be getting into our spotlight of the songs from Viva Las Vegas in just a few minutes, as well as songs originally intended for Elvis to do. Speaking of which, well, this week, in May of 1971, it would be, Thursday, May 21st to be exact, Elvis was recording at RCA Studio B in Nashville. I want to give you a couple of the songs that Elvis would do at that particular recording session. Now, these are a couple of the songs that was written for Elvis by Tony McCauley. The first one, Love Me, Love the

Recorded this week in 1971 at Studio B in Nashville. Written by Tony McCauley. Same guy that wrote this for Elvis.

Going through a box of tissues already, huh? And here's another one that Tony McCauley wrote for Elvis. But the good Lord had other plans for Elvis. David Soul recorded it and took it to number one.

0: song gets to me every time I hear it. Man. And I know our boy could have done a fabulous job with that. No doubt in my mind. Yes. Don't give up on us, baby. Number one, 1977 for David Soul. 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A Double the Fun spotlight feature. Songs that were intended for Elvis, but he didn't get to record them. And of course, our special spotlight are the songs from Viva Las Vegas. Is that Annie I see?
1: Can you help me, please?
0: Yes.
2: Can we help you?
0: Sure.
2: Yes, ma'am.
1: Well, then I'd like you to check my motor. It whistles.
0: My pleasure.
2: I don't blame it.
1: What did you say?
3: Oh, forgive my friend, miss. He's very young.
0: My friend is very young, but he knows what looks good.
4: Bright light said it gonna set my soul, gonna set my soul on fire. Got a whole

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So viva Las Vegas, viva Las Vegas. How I wish that there were more than 24 hours in the day. Even if there were 40 more, I wouldn't sleep a minute away. Oh, there's blackjack and poker and the roulette wheel, a fortune won and lost on

it, baby. And she does a nice job of shaking it. Oh, my God. Viva Las Vegas, 1964. Of course, it was released as a 45. It went gold. It made it onto the Billboard Hot 100. And that song, Viva Las Vegas, was heard at least three different times in the film. And we'll try to stick close to the script. So that means you're going to hear it at least two more times on the Elvis and Friends radio show. Here's a fun Viva Las Vegas Elvis fact. Viva Las Vegas was Elvis's 15th movie. And it was officially released in 1964. Elvis portrays the character of, do you recall his name in the movie? Lucky Jackson. And of course, Anne Margaret is Rusty Martin. Lucky and Rusty. Lights, camera, action. Here's one that Elvis sang to Anne at the hotel.

Santa Lucia. That's one of Chrissy's favorites from Viva Las Vegas, 1964. Santa Lucia. Elvis would sing that to Anne at the hotel. You ready with us? All right. Follow me. We're going to march around the house, march through the kitchen, march out the front door, march on the front lawn. We're going to come back in again. Hold on to your coffee or whatever it is you're drinking. Let's have some fun.

Hey, where's everybody gone? Where'd everybody go? Yellow Rose of Texas, The Eyes of Texas, 1964. Of course, Elvis would sing that song at the casino. Now, here's another song. This was cut from the final print. Are you ready? Can we do the Vega?

that's all there is to it. Do the Vega cut from the final print of Viva Las Vegas. Look at those fun, loving comments on the Elvis and Friends Radio Show Facebook page from the Boss Chicks that are singing and dancing up a storm. And also those great photos. Photos of Elvis. Photos of Anne. Photos of Elvis and Anne together. Photos from the film Viva Las Vegas. Cool stuff. I see a comment from Heather Webster from listening in Ontario, Canada, as always. And we had mentioned the, she said that Viva Las Vegas is one of her favorite songs to sing at karaoke. All right, Heather. She also said she was happy to hear about Sunday, August 9th, the date for the next Elvis and Friends dinner show happening at Lazaretto Ballroom in Essington. And she is making plans to join us coming in from Ontario. How about that? Talk about loyal listeners, man. And I understand we're going to have some fans from Florida and from Arizona. Is anybody local going to be there? But that's okay. Come one, come all, let's have a good time. Absolutely. Here's one Red West wrote to be used in the film.

0: tuning in and digging the show. You're hearing it worldwide on Philly Gold Radio, Famous 56 Boss Radio, with those delightful boss chicks that are going to be out at the next dinner show August 9th. And also, where else? Live 365, of course, the same three spots where you can enjoy the Encore broadcast Wednesday night, this coming Wednesday evening, 7 p.m. to 10 p.m. Oh, look, there's a movie poster of Elvis and Ann from Viva Las Vegas. And is that Harry Gizzy I see on the page? Yes, Harry's listening, as always. He says he will be representing the Fort Lauderdale Chamber of Commerce from Florida. He's coming to the show. Fantastic. Yes, we are excited and looking forward to it. And as I mentioned, tickets will go on sale this afternoon. And more details will be right there on the two Facebook pages, the Rock and Ron Cade Really Big page and the Elvis and Friends Radio Show Really Big page. So check it out a little bit later on. What are we going to do? Let's wrap the first hour with this one. I'll send this out to my buddy. Longtime radio buddy. We're a couple of dinosaurs that go way back. We're AM radio war horses. Andy Balvo, and I know that he loves this movie. Well, he loves Elvis. He loves this movie. And his girl, Nancy, is in here. So enjoy it, Andy. Hello.
1: Hello.
2: Susan, Paul, I'm down in the lobby.
1: Yes, Paul, I'm ready. I'll be down in a minute. I don't recall inviting you here.
3: Look, I hate being here just as much as you hate to see me.
1: Well, that finishes our visit, doesn't it?
3: I've got to talk to you.
1: Your hands off.
3: You
1: got
3: to listen to me first.
4: It was a fist. I saw it.
3: It's a game.
1: He's some kind of a nut.
3: I'm not finished with you yet. Watch where you're going.
5: Please, oh, there's a man after me.
1: Oh, my stop it.
3: Oh, I got you. You listen to me, will you? Let her go. Thank you. Gladly.
6: What floor, buddy?
3: Oh, no, you don't. No, you don't. I got something to say, and you're going to listen.
1: Oh, no, I'm not. Oh,
3: yes, you are.
1: Let go of me.
3: Come on. What's everybody looking at? You sit here and listen to me. You're the most obstinate, stubborn, ornery, impossible girl I ever met. You just won't admit there's another side. My side. You know why? Because you're unreasonable. Sit still. You're argumentative, mulish, uncooperative, and unbelievable.
1: Oh, no. It could never work. We're complete opposites. You're wild, extravagant, and unreliable. And you're not the kind of man that I should fall in love with. And besides, we don't even like each other.
3: Oh?

0: From Memphis to Vegas. 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The Elvis and Friends Show is number one everywhere with Rockin' Ron Cade.
1: Yes, Ron. My man, Burt Mustin. That just makes it complete. That's cool. Compliments of the Elvis and Friends. Mystery listener, of course, right off the film. Who are you? 1968. Loving it, loving it, loving it. Welcome to Big Hour number two of the Elvis and Friends radio show worldwide. 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What do I want to give? I want to give you two different versions of Viva Las Vegas from Elvis. I'll give you a part of the rehearsal of the song, and then the finished take that we're all used to hearing. All right, you ready for it? Okay, here we go.
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1: Take one.

0: Hold it. I could tell just from the tone of Elvis's voice that he's, the lyrics weren't flowing the way he had hoped they would be, and just the whole sound is different. And I could just tell from the tone of his voice he wasn't totally satisfied with that take. But this one worked magic.
1: Bright light city, gonna set my soul on fire.

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So viva Las Vegas, viva Las Vegas. How I wish that there were more than 24 hours in the day. Even if there were 40 more, I wouldn't sleep a minute away. Oh, there's blackjack and poker and the roulette wheel, a fortune won and lost on

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Viva Las Vegas! Viva Las Vegas!

yes, that's cool music, baby. Got him the gold one. That was released as a single, of course, 1964 in Viva Las Vegas. Let's do, let's do this one. Also, of course, from our special spotlight film, the music from his 1964 movie, Viva Las Vegas. This is the version that Elvis would sing in Ann's apartment. Oh, he was in Ann's apartment. What are you doing in Ann's apartment?

0: the Goosies. Doesn't that give you the goosebumps? And definitely the next version of that same song. That's the solo version, Today, Tomorrow, and Forever, that was used in the film. Elvis would sing that in Ann's apartment. And then there was this version with Elvis and Ann that was actually cut from the movie. I'll give it to you in its entirety. You ready?
1: Our cares of life will fade away as long as we're together.
2: Okay, 2012, take two.

0: Yes, indeed. Today, tomorrow, and forever. Wow, that was unreleased for many, many years. It was Elvis and Ann recorded it, actually, for the movie Viva Las Vegas, but it was cut from the movie, was never used, and it finally came out. And when word got back to Ann that they released it, she remembered doing that, but hadn't heard it in so long. She said it made her cry when she heard that beautiful verse. That is really nice. Today, tomorrow, and forever. The Elvis and Friends radio show. 49 years. Today, tomorrow, and forever. Going strong. And another celebration coming up Sunday, August 9th. Mark it down. Save that date for us, okay? Tickets go on sale for the Elvis and Friends dinner show. Sunday, August 9th, they go on sale this afternoon. So keep an eye on the Facebook page, the Elvis and Friends and Ron Cade Facebook page. It's happening at Lazaretto Ballroom, Wanamaker Avenue in Essington, PA. Limited attendance. All the details will be online. It's going to be a great time. Great, great, great time. Live entertainment. The Fog is coming back. Four old guys. If I join them, it'll be five old guys. Michael Hoover is going to be there with a tribute to Elvis. We've got music and dancing and raffles and, wow, memorabilia for sale, hot buffet, dessert, all sorts of interesting things going to be taking place. Again, that's going to be happening on August 9th. So I know that seems like a ways away, but you know how quickly time flies, and you know how quickly these things can sell out. So there'll be no tickets available at the door, so it's limited attendance, so you take it from there. All right, we got something else for you from the, it was a special dance number with Elvis and Ann in, no, it's not the one you might be thinking of. I'll get to that a little later. But this is the one with, was performed by Georgie McFadden and the Jordanaires.
1: 2008, take 9.
0: You ready for this? Huh? Here we go.
2: Cheat to cheat.
0: Oh, yeah.
3: Toes, good toes.
0: Get close, Annie.
2: Stick

0: Allez. Hardly move, and you're doing the squatty waddy. Hardly move, and you're doing the squat. Hardly move, and you're doing the.
1: I like that.
2: Squatty waddy. Oh, yeah.
1: You're doing the doing the climb with Ann Margaret. What an interesting climb that would be. I couldn't resist, honestly. God. Ah, yes. Georgie McFadden and the Jordanaires. Special dance number with Elvis and Ann from Viva Las Vegas. All right, let's do this one also from Viva Las Vegas. This is the song that Elvis sings as he is walking through the hotel lounge all by himself. I need somebody to lean on. I know what you're talking about, brother. Believe me.

I need somebody to lean on. What a cool song. Elvis would do that while he was walking through the lounge all by himself. Nobody there but the tables and the chairs. We're spotlighting that great music. So much great music in that film. Viva Las Vegas. Oh, absolutely. Good morning to everybody. Thank you for tuning in. Thank you for your comments on Facebook. Thank you, Ron Norfolk, who's listening this morning. Where is he listening? In Maine, I believe he said. I saw a post from him earlier. He has posted a lot of nice pictures from this film. Some are, you know, you've seen before, but there are some that are very unique that haven't been published that often. And Ron Norfolk has been posting all sorts of photos that have to do with the songs I'm playing and the scenes from the movie and picture sleeves and all that neat stuff. I do appreciate it, as do all the Elvis fans worldwide. Thank you, brother. I appreciate it. Let me do another song from Viva Las Vegas for this hour. Each hour, we're giving you those great songs. Okay, fun Viva Las Vegas fact. Of course, those of you that are into the movies with Elvis and the films, and you've been a fan for a while, you already know this. But we have, as I always point out, we get lots of new listeners. A lot of this stuff that you already know with your eyes closed. Because you've listened to the show for so long also. I have helped educate you in the past 49 years. But anyway, William Demarest, he played Uncle Charlie, remember, on My Three Sons? Well, he was, you don't know My Three Sons either, okay. Well, anyway, it was a very popular show. And William Demarest, he replaced William Frawley, wasn't it? Bill Frawley, yeah. He replaced him, and he was Uncle Charlie on My Three Sons. And anyway, he was Ann's dad in Viva Las Vegas. And who else was in there? Comedian Jack Carter. I just saw him last night on something. I forget what the heck it was. He was around quite a bit. Comedian Jack Carter was in there. Actress Terry Garr. Kent McCord of Adam 12 fame. And also Red West. A lot of famous folk in that movie with Elvis. Of course, he was the most famous of all.

Yeah, daddy-o, you're the boss. That was cut from the film, of course, Viva Las Vegas. And it was written by Jerry Lieber and Mike Stoller. You're the boss. Coming up in Big Hour number 3, the Power Hour, we will have some more of the remaining songs from Viva Las Vegas. In addition to that, that's the main part of our spotlight this morning. We're also giving you some of the songs that were written and intended for Elvis to do. And he didn't quite get around to it. I've got another cool song that was written with Elvis in mind, but he didn't get to record. Oh, I love this song from 1978. It was written by the same guy that wrote Way Down that Elvis would record. And this one was placed with Billy Crash Craddock. Cool guy. I got to MC several of his shows back in my country days. Listen to this. Hubba, hubba. Baby, you're too much.

Hubba, hubba, hubba, hubba. What a cool song, written by the same guy who wrote Way Down. Elvis was to have done the one I just played for you, Hubba Hubba, and it didn't quite work out that way, sadly. And Billy Crash Craddock did it. And as I said, I did several shows, hosted several shows with Bill. Oh, what's look at Facebook. You can be my boss. Any oh, it's pictures of Anne Margaret and... Cool stuff. Ah, it's Brother Wayne, Wayne Meng, who's all excited about the next dinner show, August 9th. He's making plans to be there. I'm glad to hear that. I'll tell you what, Wayne, let's hear this one more time. What do you say? Feel free to sing along.

What a masterpiece. Wow. Eddie Rabbit wrote it, and Elvis immortalized it in 1970. That would be Elvis's very first single of that decade. Kentucky Rain, it is timeless. It's a gem. It's a masterpiece, without a doubt. Rockin' Rod Cade with the Elvis and Friends Radio Show, celebrating 49 years, and we got another dinner show coming up. Those of you just waking up, just joining us, don't forget we've got an encore broadcast on Philly Gold Radio, Famous 56 Boss Radio with the Boss Chicks, and Live 365. That happens Wednesday evening, 7 p.m. to 10 p.m. And but we're doing it live. That's an encore broadcast, which is a replay of this morning's show, in case you were wondering. You're trying to figure it out like I am. Anyway, we are here live and hot every Sunday morning, broadcasting live and hot. And lots of folks excited about the upcoming Elvis and Friends dinner show. I see Party Marty on the page. I am sure that Party Marty will be in attendance with his party face on and having a great time on Sunday afternoon, August 9th, at Lazaretto Ballroom in Essington. Somebody had mentioned this to me this past week, the special version of Elvis and Juliet. Let's listen.

0: Man, that's cool. Big love, big heartache from Hollywood Elvis. Oh, there's Lady Pauline. I think she just arrived with that delicious Sunday morning breakfast machine. It's so good to see you, Pauline. Bring it on over here, baby. Oh, we're always happy to see Lady Pauline.
1: I've been standing
0: waiting for the buffet. I'm hungry.
1: Since a quarter. After seven.
0: Waiting for you, Pauline.
1: I was down to my last cigarette.
0: I'm out of cigarettes.

I'll do that fancy move. Oh, yeah. Looking good, baby. Looking good on the radio. Stranger in the Crowd. What a cool song from 1970. Good morning, everybody. Welcome to the Elvis and Friends Radio Show. 49 years Sunday morning tradition. Don't forget, coming up the 9 o'clock Power Hour. What do we have happening in the Power Hour this week? We're going to hear the special Elvis song gift for my buddy Jesse Wade in Pigeon Forge, Tennessee. Close personal friend of the doll. He didn't know that, but I'm telling him. Anyway, he received that from the Elvis and Friends radio show for his kindness and all he does. So we're going to find out what Jesse's five all-time favorite Elvis songs are coming up in the 9 o'clock Power Hour. Somebody asked, will any of the boss chicks be at this next dinner show? Yes. Several of the Elvis and Friends boss chicks will be there Sunday afternoon, August 9th. And, of course, some of our favorite nurses will definitely be in attendance. Will Nurse Bobby be there? I don't think so. But all the other special nurses will be.

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1: Just can't help believing. Great stuff on your radio on a Sunday morning with Rock and Ron Kane, the Elvis and Friends radio show. Thanks for checking in. Thanks for listening. Thanks for your comments on Facebook. Hey, there's our girl, Dana. Dana's excited. She's already looking forward to August 9th for the Elvis and Friends dinner show. Dana was with us for March 22nd. She's coming back again August 9th. She will be handling the memorabilia table. And she'll have an assist with her, I'm sure. Nice to hear from you, Dana. Always happy to know that you are out there listening and enjoying the show. Of course, as always, for years and years and years. What do we have here? Oh, I know what we've got. Don't forget, coming up at the 9 o'clock Power Hour, we'll find out the five favorites of Jesse Wade. We'll also have more songs from our special spotlight feature, the music of Viva Las Vegas, and a couple of more songs that were originally intended for Elvis to do. But right now I've got from 1969, one of those original AM radio mixes that you hear me talk about from time to time, because the singles were mixed a little bit different back in the days of AM radio. Some people say, what in the hell is AM radio? I don't even listen to FM radio anymore. All I listen to is whatever. But anyway, back in the day, as I always say, where we heard most of the Elvis music and the Beatles music and a whole bunch of other cool stuff was on AM radio, and those singles were mixed a little bit differently, and here's one of them.

touches the heart, without a doubt. 1969, and Don't Cry Daddy, recorded at American Sound Studios in Memphis, Tennessee. Ah, let me squeeze in one more in this hour number two, soon to be in the books. Can you believe it? The Elvis and Friends radio show worldwide. This is the second part of our special spotlight feature. Some of the songs that were intended for Elvis to do. I'm going to squeeze this in for you right now. This demo was in the hands of Felton Jarvis, and having Elvis listen to it for the possibility that it was to have been recorded by our boy. Oh, yeah.

0: From Memphis to Vegas. From Philly to Nashville. 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
1: And good morning and welcome to the 9 o'clock Power Hour. Yes, indeed. We're going to find out what the five all-time

time. Favorite Elvis songs are of our buddy Jesse Wade. Jesse Wade from Pigeon Forge, Tennessee. And we're going to kick it off, of course, with song number one. Another great one, of course, from 1969 at American Sound Studios in Memphis.

who I am? Do you have any idea who I am? No, who are you? Song number one from 1969 for Jesse Wade of Pigeon Forge, Tennessee, a loyal supporter and listener of this really big show. And we do appreciate it. That's number one for his favorites. Up next, song number two. Now, I'll tell you what, Jesse, your second song is from 1973, and it features in the background a triangle. And I received this triangle from Tina Bradley at the Last Dinner Show. Here we go. I've been rehearsing.

Beautiful, beautiful, beautiful. So true. I miss you, and I wish you were here. 1973. I want to tell you, Jesse, you're touching the hearts of lots of the listeners of this show, loving your five all-time, well, at least for today, right? These are your five favorites. That's what we all say. These are our five favorites for today because they're ever-changing. That's, without a doubt, a great song. I miss you. 1973. Okay. And I do want to mention, Jesse, you are more than welcome to attend our, I extended this to you before, if you happen to be in the Philadelphia area, we're going to be not too far from the Philadelphia International Airport. So if you happen to be in that vicinity on August 9th, make sure you swing on by our dinner show at Lazaretto Ballroom in Essington, PA. Okay, so keep that in mind. We always have that the welcome mat out for you, brother.

0: Beautiful. Isn't that great? There you have it, the five all-time favorite Elvis songs of Jesse Wade of Pigeon Forge, Tennessee. Thank you, Jesse, for all your help and support with the show and the dinner shows and everything that I'm involved with. I do appreciate it very much, brother. Let me see. We heard Do You Know Who I Am? 1969, the year for that. Fool with Me on the Triangle. From 1973. Also from that same year, I Miss You. 1973, that same year again, You Gave Me a Mountain. And wrapping it up with 1967, Elvis, You'll Never Walk Alone. Again, thank you, Jesse. Jesse Wade of Pigeon Forge, Tennessee. Okay, let's get some more of the Double the Fun Spotlight features, some of the songs from Viva Las Vegas, and a couple that were intended for Elvis to record. Okay, how about if we do this one? Of course, this was not in the movie or recorded for the movie Viva Las Vegas, but this is fun.
1: Are you rolling? Can I record? Can we do this? Is this right?
0: This is right, baby. This is right.

0: Yeah.
1: Good morning. I've been looking for you all night.
0: Really? You must be desperate to find a motor that needs fixing.
1: Yeah. Well, what I really need is a swimming lesson.
0: I'm through with swimming lessons for today.
1: Great. Why don't you and I go out somewhere?
0: I have other duties, see?
1: Hey,

What a cool song. The Lady Loves Me, sung to Anne at the pool when she's pretending that she's not interested in him, wants nothing to do with him, get away from me. The Lady Loves Me, that's cool stuff. Rockin' Rob of the Elvis and Friends radio show, that's cool stuff, every Sunday morning. And, of course, this morning's special spotlight on some of the great music from Viva Las Vegas. Viva Las Vegas was directed by George Sidney. George just finished working with Anne at that time in Bye Bye Birdie, another cool movie I enjoyed, as most of us did. And he brought Anne into the mix, he knew about the Viva Las Vegas project with Elvis, and he said, I'll tell you, we got something red hot here in the making. It's going to be hot, it's going to be happening, it's going to do it. And it certainly did. This was the flip side of Viva Las Vegas, the 45.

Yeah. Tell me what I say. 1964, the flip side of the 45, Viva Las Vegas. Of course, they flipped it over and put the big push, obviously, on the theme song, Viva Las Vegas. But nonetheless, got Elvis the gold. Here's another fun Viva Las Vegas Elvis fact. While filming in Las Vegas, Elvis stayed at the Sahara Hotel in the presidential suite. And where was Anne? Well, let's just say Anne was staying nearby. Here's one cut from the movie.

Nightlife. Oh, the nightlife. Recorded for, but not used. It was cut from the final print of the movie Viva Las Vegas. All right, what do we have now? I'll tell you what we have now. I'm glad you asked. This is one of Anne's favorite dance numbers with Elvis. She had a few of them, and yeah, I'm sure she did. And also, I'm also doing this in memory of a friend of the Elvis and Friends show from many years ago, David Winters. David Winters, he was the choreographer that worked with Elvis and Anne on the set of Viva Las Vegas. He worked with Elvis on a couple of them. Elvis had the moves, and you know, David just sort of choreographed the whole entire thing, and it worked its magic. Here is that song.

Come On, Everybody. That's the officially released version of that particular song. But thanks to the Elvis and Friends mystery listener for going the extra mile and providing us with something, that song, right off the film. You ready, Elvis and Ann? How you ready?

Calm down, Annie. Calm down. Ah, cool stuff. Thank you, Elvis and Friends Mystery Listener, for that, sharing it with me and the thousands of fans listening to the show. Yeah, great song. Right off the film, Come On Everybody, one of Ann's favorite dance numbers. I remember a long time ago from a couple of reliable sources telling me when that film first came out and the songs and all, Elvis's ex was very annoyed, very upset, and she said all she could think of and say to a couple of people were, I wish she would take her skinny little ass back to Sweden and get the hell out of here. But of course, I believe they made amends, or at least they speak civil to each other several years after that. But anyway, here's that girl.

wasn't your only rival. Oh, sing it, Annie, baby. All right, I give it all to you here when we do our spotlights. Some of the great music, all of the great music. I think we got it all in from Viva Las Vegas. Look at Facebook. Well, great pictures of Ann, Elvis. Jam-packed full of photos and comments. Thank you so much. I do appreciate it. Keep in mind, we've got that Elvis and Friends dinner show coming up. And mark the calendar. I know it's a little bit off the distance, but you know how time flies by. And you don't want to wait to the last minute to get tickets because it'll be sold out. There's limited attendance. It's happening Sunday afternoon, August 9th. 1 p.m. to 5 p.m., an Elvis and Friends dinner show at Lazaretto Ballroom, 99 Wanamaker Avenue, Essington, PA. Limited attendance. Tickets go on sale this afternoon, so keep an eye on my two Facebook pages for additional info as to the who, what, when, where, and what you get, and so on. The net proceeds will benefit the Elvis and Friends radio show. We're going to have live entertainment, music, dancing, raffles, memorabilia for sale, hot buffet, a whole nine yards. It will be a great time for everybody. Well, the second part of our spotlight feature this morning are songs that were intended for Elvis. And I remember several years ago when I spent some time doing a show in a convention with this gentleman, a great songwriter, talking about Mark James. We were talking about different songs, and he was telling me that this song was written with Elvis in mind.

Oh man, you know how much I love that song. I told Mark that. I says, man, I could have heard Elvis. He says, well, it was written with Elvis in mind, and we were hoping that Elvis would have recorded it. I know he could have. That was B.J. Thomas, by the way, in case you weren't aware. B.J. Thomas put it out, what, 78, 1978, thereabouts. I got to hear it one more time. Just got to. Everybody loves Rain Song.

song, great songwriter, great guy, fantastic talent. Talking about Mark James, who wrote that with Elvis in mind. Yes, he wrote this.

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From the pen of Mark James, another great one, of course. Moody Blue. Wow, Facebook is has been wild all morning long. I see. Yeah, there's Chrissy. She said she's loving these other songs that were working in here that were intended for Elvis. She says that's the cherry on top of the sundae this Sunday. All right. You ready to rock out? You ready to do some dancing, huh? Get you in the mood for, well, August 9th. What do you think, huh?

0: There was nobody like him. And there still isn't. He was the real deal, baby cakes. Nobody even comes close. Hey, thank you for listening to our Double the Fun Spotlight feature this morning. The songs from Viva Las Vegas and some additional songs intended for Elvis to perform, but it didn't quite happen. Thank you, Elvis, for the music, the memories, and the good times. 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

I wonder if you're lonesome tonight. You know, someone said the world's a stage and each must play a part. Fate had me playing in love with you as my sweetheart. Act one was where we met. 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You read your lines so cleverly and never missed a cue. 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Now the stage is bare, and I'm standing there with emptiness all around. And if he won't come back to me, then they can bring the curtain down.

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0: I'd love to rock. 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

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There's something for everybody. Network Jams with a Z.com.

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couldn't dance. You didn't even want me around. And now I'm back to let you know I can really shake 'em down.

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Oh, what peace I find. Here with your hand pressing close to mine.

P is for the privilege of loving and the privilege of being loved. E is for the ease it gives the soul and the mind. A is for the answers in your search to find yourself. C is the calm you feel if you like what you find.